rolled into the street, kicking and a gouging in the mud and the blood and the beer. I tell you, I fought tougher men, but I really can't remember when. He kicked like a mule and he bit like a crocodile. I heard him laugh and then I heard him cussing. He went for his gun and I pulled mine first. He stood there looking at me and I saw him smile. He said, son, this world is rough, and if a man's gonna make it, he's gotta be tough. And I know I wouldn't be there to help you along. So I give you that name and I said goodbye. I knew you'd have to get tough or die. And it's that name that helped to make you strong. Yeah. He said, now you just fought one hell of a fight. And

They paddled up Iwo Jima Hill, 250 men, but only 27 lived to walk back down again. And when the fight was over, and Old Glory raised

0: That's the tune where Merle Haggard famously told Willie, "That song has more words than any song I ever saw. You do the first part and then wake me up when you get to the end." And then fell asleep. We can forgive Merle some because it was nearly 4 a.m. when they recorded Poncho and Lefty. And I got Hank Williams Jr. coming up on our feature of Heroes and Legends.
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0: 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Seems like all the Marvel and DC comic heroes hang around New York or some big city. But while Batman and Superman save Gotham, it's real life guys like this who are the heroes out in the country. And here comes one of them on our feature of Heroes and Legends.

0: Even if that old hippie isn't you, we all know someone like that, creating an authentic character that's become a legendary figure in country music called Old Hippie. That's by the Bellamy Brothers. And that green-eyed, red-haired vixen is Jolene by Dolly Parton, Queen of the Silver Dollar, just before that from Dave and Sugar. And I got Jerry Reed coming up on our feature of Heroes and Legends.
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The devil went down to Georgia. He was looking for a soul to steal. He was in a bind because he was way behind and he was willing to make a deal. When he came across this young man sawing on a fiddle and playing it hot, and the devil jumped up on a hickory stump and said, "Boy, let me tell you what. I guess you didn't know it, but I'm a fiddle player too. And if you'd care to take a dare, I'll make a bet with you. Now, you play pretty good fiddle, boy, but give the devil his due. I bet a fiddle of gold against your soul, because I think I'm better than you." The boy said, "My name's Johnny, and it might be a sin, but I'll take your bet, and you're going to regret, because I'm the best as ever been."

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Johnny said, "Devil, just come on back if you ever want to try again. I done told you once, you son of a bitch. I'm

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22: Showers and storms expected strong with damaging winds as the main concern. Occasional rain and thunder tonight, lows near 70. Off and on rain lasts into Monday morning, then getting a brief break. More rain and storms expected Monday afternoon, some strong. Warm and muggy tomorrow, highs low 80s. We'll see daily chances for off and on rain and storms through midweek. I'm WSBT 22 meteorologist Jessica Burns.

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5: Showers and storms expected strong with damaging winds is the main concern. Occasional rain and thunder tonight. Lows near 70. Off and on rain lasts into Monday morning, then getting a brief break. More rain and storms expected Monday afternoon. Some strong. Warm and muggy tomorrow. Highs low 80s. We'll see daily chances for off and on rain and storms through midweek. I'm WSBT 22 meteorologist Jessica Burns.

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1: All right, here's a good news story. A tiny cat was pulled to safety after being found terrified and stranded on a bridge over the Potomac River. All right, let's hear about this cat. Maryland police responded after a witness reported seeing someone apparently trying to throw a cat from a moving vehicle.
2: What?
1: Oh, man.
2: What?
1: The story takes a twist.
2: The evil villain right here, right?
1: Involved here. An officer carefully guided the frightened animal away from the edge of the Woodrow Wilson Bridge and rescued it without injury. Police thanked the witness for speaking up while authorities continued to investigate the incident.
2: What life is that then for the cat out of the nine?
1: Well, is this a kitten? Maybe it was two or three.
2: It could be.
1: That's a good news story, though.
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1: Okay, asking this question, topic of the hour. 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
2: Hey, as far as the country legend I wish I could have back, it would be Don Williams. He was so smooth. I saw him in concert as a youngster, and it was probably one of the best shows I've ever seen. So laid back and just so smooth, and I just miss his music so much. I just would love another album from Don Williams.
1: Yeah, I agree. Nobody quite like Don Williams. I like that word, too, smooth. That's a good adjective for Don Williams. 866-607-8383.
3: One more person I'd love to have back for an album is Keith Whitley. 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
0: 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It's After Midnight with Granger Smith.
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1: I'm Earl Dibbles Jr. I'm a country boy. I'm an honest boy, too, and crime don't pay. I got a story to prove it. Over there in Florida, there's a man being investigated for allegedly possessing horse meat intended for human consumption. A search of his home was initially conducted to recover stolen property, but detectives stumbled across all these cuts of meat in various states of defrosting in the kitchen and laundry room. These cuts, believed to be from the same old butcher, raised suspicions of illegal slaughterhouse operations in the area. They did some testing and found out it was Mr. Ed, the horse. He ended up in jail, and he didn't even get to stop at no Whataburger. Dumb.
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9: 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I think I want to keep touring, but it just doesn't matter anymore. 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
10: Do you think it's because God changed your desires? 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You mattered. 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And so how can you say it doesn't matter when it mattered to me?
9: 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And that's what I want to talk about, because everybody's different and everyone's walk with the Lord is different. And that's why we said before we started recording this podcast this morning, we said, what if I was talking to, for instance, Josh Turner, who has used his platform to speak about the Lord and sing about the Lord in country music. And he would, if he would say, I need to be in country music, it matters for me to be in country music because this is my platform to proclaim the gospel. And I feel that to my core. 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

0: loves talking about history, and he's even got the diploma to prove it. It's time for This Day in History on After Midnight with Granger Smith.
1: On this day, August the 10th, 1793, the Louvre Museum opened in Paris, France. 1846, the Smithsonian Institution was established. 1937, the patent for the electric guitar was awarded. 1948, ABC TV was launched. 1977, Son of Sam, serial killer, was arrested. 1981, Pete Rose set the National League hit record. 1984, the first PG-13 movie, Red Dawn, was released. 2009, Brooks and Dunn announced they were breaking up. Some famous birthdays include reality star Kylie Jenner, actor Antonio Banderas, President Herbert Hoover, and WWE star Wade Barrett. Those are just a few things that went down on this day in history.
0: Thanks so much for sharing your third shift with us here on After Midnight with Granger Smith.
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0: Here's what's new in Nashville. Here's Ann Hudson.
1: All right, so country music is the moment. It has officially taken over the Billboard Hot 100. You know, that chart debuted literally 68 years ago, almost to the date. And for the first time in its history, country songs hold all five of the top five spots. Ella Langley leads the way with Choose in Texas, of course, at number one for weeks and weeks and weeks. Morgan Wallen's Been By Now, that's at number two. Taylor Swift's I Knew It, I Knew You. And then again, Ella Langley, Morgan Wallen, their collaboration, I Can't Love You Anymore, that's at number four. And at number five, Stella Lefty, she rounds out the top five with Boston. So 68 years and the country music has never had a week quite like that.
2: These are the cycles. They're like decade cycles that roll in and roll out.
3: Yeah.
2: And we need those waves in our genre, because as they roll in, everything gets popular and everyone, all the money comes in. And then people kind of revolt and they go underground and go, I don't like all this, it's too slick. So they go underground and then like artists are remade from underground.
1: Right.
2: And then they come back up. And so it's a good cycle, but we're on the crest right now.
3: Yeah. You
1: know?
3: Yeah.
1: It is a good cycle. I like it. Country, this is the time to shine. So yes. Get after it.
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1: So what is some trouble you got into as a kid? You got busted for this. Maybe the most trouble you ever got into. 866-607-8383.
2: I was about 15 years old, and my daddy had a wrecker truck, and he taught me how to drive it from the passenger seat on a stick shift. Me and my best friend decided that it would be a good idea for me to put my niece and nephew, who I was babysitting, in the truck, go pick her up and check on a party that we were going to go to that night. When I got done and got back with her, I pulled into my house, and my mom and dad had came home while I was gone with the truck. So I got in major trouble for basically stealing my dad's tow truck.
1: 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I like it. 866-607-8383.
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0: All right, here's a good news story. A tiny cat was pulled to safety after being found terrified and stranded on a bridge over the Potomac River. All right, let's hear about this cat. Maryland police responded after a witness reported seeing someone apparently trying to throw a cat from a moving vehicle.
1: What?
0: Oh, man.
1: What?
0: The story takes a twist.
1: The evil villain right
0: villain
1: here,
0: involved
1: right?
0: Here. An officer carefully guided the frightened animal away from the edge of the Woodrow Wilson Bridge and rescued it without injury. Police thanked the witness for speaking up while authorities continued to investigate the incident.
1: What life is that then for the cat out of the nine?
0: Well, is this a kitten? Maybe it was two or three.
1: It could be.
0: That's a good news story, though.
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4: On Friday, we had the best time at the South Bend Cubs Four Winds Field. It was so nice to be out there. It was sunny. It's perfect. Everybody was happy. I'm telling you, Four Winds Field is such a destination.
5: Yeah.
4: They want you to have a great experience, and they talk about those touch points from the moment you park until the moment you leave.
5: Mm-hmm.
4: And so many people will leave not even knowing if the Cubs won or not because they had just a great time out at a baseball game, and we sure did. It was a lot of fun. And upon arriving, we stumbled and walked right into April. April is so kind. And I asked her, what's her favorite part of her job?
6: All the people. Everybody coming in and out, all the fans. They're all amazing.
4: What's amazing is that you have a full-time job, so you do this on the side.
6: Absolutely, yes. Yeah. This is my second season. My work had season tickets and got an email, hey, we're hiring, and thought it would be fun, and it is fun.
4: What's your favorite thing to order food-wise?
6: At Ben's Pretzels.
4: Yes, can't go wrong.
6: Go Cubs, go!
4: Woo! Yes, go Cubs, go. And I want to give a shout-out to Mark Tingle as well. He is so kind. Isn't he just everybody's best friend?
5: Yeah, for sure. I get to commentate with his son
4: Name
5: in
4: is
5: football
4: there.
5: Season. Yeah.
4: Yeah.
5: Oh, man. Such an awesome family. They're so great. And it's this community, they represent them so well.
4: As we were leaving, he was like, hey, hold on. And he radioed for a golf cart to take us back to it. Do you know how much I felt like a celebrity? And I was like, oh, no, you don't have to. He was like, no. No, come on, your family, which
5: Let's
4: is so
5: go,
4: sweet.
5: Mark.
4: So Ivy is so sweet. Ivy came, she picked us up, and we needed the extended golf cart because, you know, there's so many of us. We need the big one. So they got the big one, and everybody there is so happy.
5: Mm-hmm.
4: And while you're there and experiencing all the fun, I love the things that they do in between innings. So the mm-hmm. Simba cam is one of my favorites.
5: Yes.
4: The dance cam. I don't know who this guy was. But during the dance cam, he was busting a move. He was shimmying. He was shaking. I'd love to talk to him because he brought the energy. And, of course, the fireworks were spectacular. We almost were front row, not on purpose, but where we were sitting, getting ready to run the bases. So we're all sitting in the grass. Oh, it was like front row. Oh, and shout out Zach Miller. He happened to be there, too.
5: Oh,
4: and I'm walking along. So you're going to bump into old friendly faces you haven't seen in a long time. Get yourself a Ben's Pretzel like April likes. But the running of the bases is so cool. Hey, did you run the bases?
7: Yeah. But there's train.
4: There was a train. What else? Oh, I'm recording. Did you feel like a baseball player running the bases?
7: It was faster than this one kid. He was trying to run faster than me, so I just ran faster.
4: That's a great logic.
5: Yeah.
4: And did he tell everyone that he peed behind a tree while I was recording? Yes, he did.
5: Perfect. Coffee
8: in my cup. I always turn him on first thing in the morning when I'm making my commute to work.
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14: Off and on rain lasts into Monday morning, then getting a brief break. More rain and storms expected Monday afternoon, some strong. Warm and muggy tomorrow, highs low 80s. We'll see daily chances for off and on rain and storms through midweek. I'm WSBT 22 meteorologist Jessica Burns.

back and think about them good old days, the way we were raised in our southern ways. And we like cornbread and biscuits, and if it's broke around here, we fix it. 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

0: one of the classics is Larry when he can't find his hairbrush.
1: Yeah, of course.
0: Oh, where is my hairbrush? So your wife was wonderful. I just adore her willingness, her creativity. I think it's up to you now to put on your best Larry cucumber.
1: Can we modify my voice, though?
0: Yes. Cyclospora edition of Where is My TV? Just,
1: I want to get as close to Larry as possible.
0: Okay, here we go. You ready?
1: Uh-huh.
0: One, two, three.
2: Oh, where is my teepee? Oh, where is my teepee? 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It needs a pair. Oh, where is my teepee?
1: I almost got it. It was so close.
0: Are you Larry? I'm like, do you cosplay as Larry the Cucumber?
1: Maybe. You don't know.
0: What a perfect song.
1: Yeah.
0: What a perfect song going to Blown Away.
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14: Partly sunny, muggy, and warm today with high temperatures getting up around 83. We will continue continue to see some chances of showers and storms scattered this morning, then a nice break, and then more developing this afternoon and this evening. Strong to severe weather is a possibility. That threat continues overnight tonight. We drop down into the upper 60s. And then for Tuesday, scattered showers and thunderstorms with a high near 80. I'm meteorologist Carrie Pujol.

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0: Partly sunny, muggy, and warm today with high temperatures getting up around 83. We will continue to see some chances of showers and storms scattered this morning, then a nice break, and then more developing this afternoon and this evening. Strong to severe weather is a possibility. That threat continues overnight tonight. We drop down into the upper 60s. And then for Tuesday, scattered showers and thunderstorms with a high near 80. A meteorologist, Carrie Pujol.

partly sunny, muggy, and warm today with high temperatures getting up around 83. We will continue to see some chances of showers and storms scattered this morning, then a nice break, and then more developing this afternoon and this evening. Strong to severe weather is a possibility. That threat continues overnight tonight. We drop down into the upper 60s. And then for Tuesday, scattered showers and thunderstorms with a high near 80. I'm meteorologist Carrie Pujol.

0: It's Great at 8 with Brittany on the V.
1: Great at 8 is brought to you by Goodwill. It's a great day to make it a great day. A 73-year-old man, his name is Dave. He spent the last 8 years volunteering as a cuddler in the NICU at the Children's Hospital of Richmond in Virginia. He goes 2 days a week, and he comforts premature and critically ill babies.
2: Whoa, cool.
1: Makes my heart feel like it's getting a hug right now. Before holding them, he learns about their condition from nurses to keep a close eye on their monitors, and he treats every cuddle very carefully.
3: I watch the monitors first to see whether positionally there's anything to do to improve, but he looks pretty good. His sats are at 100%. I don't bring my phone into the unit. I pretty much just want to be with them. I ask the nurse, tell me what this child is receiving, what kind of treatment, is there anything special I need to know about it? The support and spiritual needs of the family and the staff. And so it all kind of gets tied together here.
2: Mm. Wow.
1: We need more Daves in the world.
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0: B100 weather.
5: partly sunny, muggy, and warm today with high temperatures getting up around 83. We will continue to see some chances of showers and storms scattered this morning, then a nice break, and then more developing this afternoon and this evening. Strong to severe weather is a possibility. That threat continues overnight tonight. We drop down into the upper 60s. And then for Tuesday, scattered showers and thunderstorms with a high near 80. I'm meteorologist Carrie Hoosier.

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4: Good morning, Bronson.
5: Hey, to talk about fixing something, I took my nieces and my nephews camping in our camper. We got there, we got all hooked up, started hooking up, and the power cord had shorted out. I had to change the head on the power cord to the camper.
4: What? Look at you.
5: Yes, I know. And let me tell you something. It took me 3 trips to the hardware store because the part they sold me was defective, but eventually got it done, and I was able to feed my children.
4: Yes. Isn't that such a satisfying feeling? You feel so good.
5: Yes. I was so proud of myself. I was in the middle of this camping area. I'm calling my brothers, and I'm like, I'm by myself. What am I going to do? And there I was. I got her done.
4: You did it.
5: I did it.
4: Now, did you watch YouTube to do it, or did you just kind of learn through it?
5: Nope. I pulled up YouTube. I sure did.
4: Isn't that so? I love it as a resource. It's perfect. And every morsel of food just seemed a little bit tastier.
5: Yeah. Absolutely. Absolutely.
4: Well, Bronson, I love you. Thanks for checking in.
5: All right. Well, I love you, too. You have a beautiful day.
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3: B100 weather.
9: Partly sunny, muggy, and warm today with high temperatures getting up around 83. We will continue to see some chances of showers and storms scattered this morning, then a nice break, and then more developing this afternoon and this evening. Strong to severe weather is a possibility. That threat continues overnight tonight. We drop down into the upper 60s. And then for Tuesday, scattered showers and thunderstorms with a high near 80. I'm meteorologist Carrie Fusion.

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2: We're so excited to welcome Henry Cho to The Learner Saturday, a clean, family-friendly American stand-up comedian and actor from Knoxville. He's celebrated for blending a deep Southern drawl with his heritage as a full-blooded Korean-American. On February 11th, 2023, he became a member of the Grand Ole Opry, making the first time a comedian was inducted since 1973. And he is the first Asian American member in its history. So who is the most famous person in your phone that would text you back if you were to say hello at this moment?
3: Oh, wow. That's crazy. You know, I got so many buddies. So if I said Vince Gill, that's 60% of the country, maybe. Well, this is a country station, right?
2: It sure is.
3: Well, then I'll say Vince Gill. How's that?
2: That's pretty good. And I saw a picture, a couple, that you were with Dolly Parton, the queen.
3: Yeah, she's okay, I take it back. Dolly Parton.
2: Do you really have her phone number? Oh, my word.
3: Well, yeah. See, here's the thing. Dolly's the sweetest heart in the world. She's an East Tennessee girl like me, so yeah. There's that.
2: Does she smell as good as I picture?
3: Oh, yeah. You know, and you saw the picture. She's all over me. I can't get her off me.
2: Well, it must be because you smell so good. What do you smell like, Mr. Henry?
3: I smell like Montana dirt with the Oregon smoke right now.
2: Manly, they're going to cast you on Yellowstone. Look out.
3: You know what's crazy? I'm actually playing golf where they actually shot Yellowstone.
2: What?
3: The clubhouse where I'm playing golf was actually, I think it was like Kevin Costner's house is what they shot it as or something. I don't know. I don't pay attention to those things. I really don't pay attention. All you have to do is look when these series ran and then look at my kids' ages and think, if I ever turn on a television, you're crazy.
2: It's true. They look like they were close in age, but they look so sweet and graduated and so successful. Is it crazy? Did you just blink and here they are adults?
3: Yeah, that's the crazy part. But, you know, my wife would stand walking through the house and you'd be standing there crying. And I'm like, oh, gosh, I make a quick U-turn and get out of there. And I'm like, what are you crying? She goes, there's no kids in the house. I'm like, okay, aww. I can't do this. I'm okay with them being gone. I miss my daughter immensely, but, you know, my boys had to go. Yeah, my wife misses all the stages. She goes, don't you wish we had babies right now? I'm like, it'll be adult diapers, sweetheart.
2: Well, I just think it's pretty amazing. You talk about we are a country station. You are a member of the Grand Ole Opry, and I'm sure you've said it before, but what was that moment like when you got to be inducted and first comedian since 1973? I mean, such an honor.
3: Marty Stewart invited me and Vince Gill inducted me. One of those crazy, special, iconic moments that you never expect. You know, I got interviewed immediately after. People ask me if it's a dream come true, and I'm like, well, no, because I never dreamt this. I mean... Never on my radar. Are you crazy? Just the Opry. Tight-knit family. We unfortunately lost some members this year.
2: Yeah.
3: It's a big month this month, you know. Whispering Bill celebrated his 65th anniversary. I love giving him a hard time because he's been a member as long as I've been alive.
2: You can grab tickets to see Henry Cho right now at thelearner.com. Saturday at 8 o'clock is the show.
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11: Partly sunny, muggy, and warm today with high temperatures getting up around 83. We will continue to see some chances of showers and storms scattered this morning, then a nice break, and then more developing this afternoon and this evening. Strong to severe weather is a possibility. That threat continues overnight tonight. We drop down into the upper 60s. And then for Tuesday, scattered showers and thunderstorms with a high near 80. I'm meteorologist Carrie.

0: All right. Well, good luck to you in the fall. I was going to say good luck to you Saturday, but not yet. Not yet. Gives you something to look forward to.
1: That's amazing.
0: We're going to sing, we're going to dance, and we're going to get some happy headlines with Laura Smith next. Yeah! So fun!
1: That's amazing. What the heck?
0: You're going to be at work today. You're going to be seeing Drunky Monkeys. Where'd you hear that? Oh, on the B100 Morning Show.
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0: Partly sunny, muggy, and warm today with high temperatures getting up around 83. We will continue to see some chances of showers and storms scattered this morning, then a nice break, and then more developing this afternoon and this evening. Strong to severe weather is a possibility. That threat continues overnight tonight. We drop down into the upper 60s. And then for Tuesday, scattered showers and thunderstorms with a high near 80. I'm meteorologist

0: It's time for a chat with Moody on a beautiful Tuesday, but something not so beautiful, the potty mouths.
1: Oh, yeah?
0: So CNBC's Jim Cramer.
2: Our biggest problem is we have so much growth that the Fed won't cut.
3: What the f***? Oh, my.
0: Said it on TV. Drop the F-bomb on live TV.
1: Wow.
0: I know.
1: Must have been really mad.
0: US-EU trade deal.
1: Okay. Well, I mean, he could be upset about that.
0: Maddening.
1: Yeah. Some people are really, really, really into that. But you know what? I don't understand it. He said it on TV. That's as broadcasters ourselves. I have such a fear of saying something like that. That I would never say that. Like, even when I know the mic's off in the studio, I do not cuss in this room.
0: Well, that's why I actually was going to bring that up to you. Do you remember the first time you ever said a swear word?
1: Yes, I do.
0: You do?
1: Yes. Board opping, which is running the board for the morning show a couple prior to you.
0: Nuh-uh.
1: And I said...
0: You said one before that.
1: No, I didn't.
0: Never? Not even as a kid?
1: Oh, no. I thought you were talking about on air.
0: Okay. Whoa. There's two stories here. Hold on. Okay. What'd you say on air?
1: I said the D word. D-A.
0: Yeah, darn. Okay.
1: Yeah, darn. But the adult version. Because I thought I put down the mics and because I messed up a cue and I said it. And then I remember Deb looking at me with eyes of fire going, what did you just say? And then the hotline started blinking. I was like, uh-oh. I thought I was fired, but it was okay. Yeah. Yeah.
0: Okay. All right. So you said that, which is fine. There's a lot of songs with that in it.
1: I know, but I felt like it was,
0: I know.
1: I was not even on the air yet here.
0: Okay. So then let's go back to when you actually said one, because I know you were probably like five.
1: Well,
0: don't lie.
1: I didn't cuss till I was about 18. No.
0: Stop it.
1: Honestly, the first one I can remember is I was 7 years old. I was playing Joust with my cousin Brianne. And remember the game Joust? I think it might have been the D word. Or it might have been A word. Can't remember. Called her an A word.
0: Mm. Yeah. You know that I'm going to just get this bleep out over here and I'm just going to keep bleeping you. So it sounds like you're cussing.
1: For real?
0: Right now.
1: Okay.
0: So
1: why would you do that? What the
0: What's your plan for the day?
1: Just going to go, have a good day. Maybe get some... And I don't know. Pretty wide open.
0: All right. Get out of here with your potty mouth.
1: I'm sorry.
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0: It's Liz.
1: She's classy. She's sassy. She's Liz.
0: Hey, guys. It's Liz.
2: We're checking in with Liz. And I have an important question. Saw this on Facebook. If you could bring one Michiana restaurant back from the dead, what do you choose?
3: Reggio's. It was the Italian restaurant, and it had the best salad. Chicken scallopini is so good. It's off of Mishawaka Avenue, I think. Jefferson. Oh, it's way off. Jefferson Avenue. It used to be like where that car dealership was, I think. And it was so good. And that was one of my favorite restaurants. And it's no longer here. See, I'm like old school.
2: So I was reading through this post. Brian Dooley's the one who posted it. And so many comments. It's gone viral. Abigail says, 4th Street, Bonnie Doon. Wasn't that so cute? It looks so 1950s.
3: Oh, but yeah, that's cute. But don't they have Bonnie Doon still?
2: Yes, there's one on Lincoln Way, and nothing ever better happened to it. Nothing. It's got to stay there forever.
3: At all costs. I'll start the GoFundMe now.
2: Stephanie says, The Landing, early 2000s. Oh, do you remember The Landing? Oh.
3: I mean, I was there. Do I remember it? My dog loves The Landing.
2: It's amazing to think of all the amazing restaurants that are no longer here, but we still have fond memories of. Alex says, Alley Oops. And I never got to go to Alley Oops. I heard great things because I love the 1950s. So it had a jukebox. It had
4: skee-ball.
2: It sounded awesome.
4: I think it's going to come back around. We're going to see a couple of those pop up too. But
2: yeah, but it was in the inside of the Scottsdale Mall. And I don't think that's ever going to come back.
4: Yeah.
2: But I like your positivity. I like your hope.
4: Yeah. They'll make a new mall, right?
2: Some make the list. Honkers.
4: Honkers.
2: Honkers. I forget that you're not from around here.
4: Okay, it just sounds like a Hooters knockoff.
2: No. It was more of a, we would say, like, elderly people really enjoyed it. And so it was just your typical restaurant.
4: Brittany,
2: it was geese. A lot of
4: people
2: geese.
4: Just like us, of course. Honkers is an all-age establishment.
2: It was.
4: Yeah.
2: It was where those who went to Hooters at night went to Honkers during the day.
4: Honkers had the early bird special.
2: I see what you did there. Ponderosa, tops the list. Ryan's Steakhouse, Old Country Buffet, Steak and Ale, Don Pablo's, Damon's. Some really good ones.
4: Yeah. Brittany, I let the curiosity get the better of me here. I looked up the menu from Reggio's, Liz's favorite, from back whenever it was still open before COVID. These prices, if you wanted onion rings, $5.50.
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2: Mm.
4: What?
2: Let's bring back those prices in these restaurants.
4: Yeah, absolutely. Coffee
5: in my cup. I always turn them on first thing in the morning when I'm making my commute to work.
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19: B100 Weather.
20: Partly sunny, muggy, and warm today with high temperatures getting up around 83. We will continue to see some chances of showers and storms scattered this morning, then a nice break, and then more developing this afternoon and this evening. Strong to severe weather is a possibility. That threat continues overnight tonight. We drop down into the upper 60s. And then for Tuesday, scattered showers and thunderstorms with a high near 80. I'm meteorologist Carrie.

Today's Best and Most Country B100, Taylor Swift, happy in her married era. In fact, she's already writing music about it. That's Taylor Swift, I Knew It, I Knew You. Here's Dasha and Austin on the B.

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Coming up in Deb's Dish after Jelly Roll, something about Landman. Also, Kenny Chesney and Megan Maroney and a certain Harry Potter alum. That and more coming up in the Dish after Jelly Roll. Here's Hands Up on the B.

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Luke Combs, sleepless in a hotel room. Here's Megan Maroney. 6 months later, glad to be with you on this Monday on the B.

Today's best and most country, B100, Ella Langley, and that huge song she has, Jews in Texas. Have lunch with me in the diner. Here's Alexandra Kay on the B.

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7: 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If you're ever injured in a motorcycle accident, call me, Tom Blackburn, the man with the bite. I'll take care of you just like family, because to me,

best in most country, V100 Jordan Davis, turned this truck around. And happy belated birthday to John Morgan. He had a birthday on Saturday. Here's John Morgan and Kid Myself on the beat.

0: Josh Ross and Hate How You Look on today's Best Day in Most Country, B100. Sometimes, you know, everything's, nicer looking through rearview lenses, you know what I mean? Dear Big City, Dylan Scott, his new one on the B.
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Bailey Zimmerman and Chevy Silverado on today's Best and Most Country B100. Luke Bryan's got a new album coming out in September. I'll tell you more about it after Country and She Knows It on the B.